Madonna on Coast to 103.5, and there's already Grammy buzz for next year because of her new album, Confessions 2, which is just like, it's taking over the dance charts right now. It's a great dance album, so just listen to the song Danceteria. It's my favorite one. It's Coast to 103.5.

0: following Alex Warren on his Instagram. He's just been so happy. Friday, his new album, Wild Child, came out, and he was just posting and reposting, everybody sharing the album and how happy he is that it's finally here. This is Ordinary on Coast.
1: They say the holy water's watered down, and this town's lost its faith. 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Oh my, my, oh my, my love, I take one look at you, you're taking me out.

0: 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Olivia Dean, Man I Need. I gotta know you're meant to be the man I need. 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

Coast 103.5. What is the longest voice text you have ever received? Because I am almost betting that my friend has you beat. I'll tell you after this song.

0: 3.5. 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

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Well, don't feel bad if you're already thinking about next weekend, because it's just what we do. And next weekend is Labor Day weekend. We are doing a Yacht Rock weekend. We are going to have tickets all weekend long to see Yachtly Crew at the Wiltern. 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

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By the way, if you love being scared, the LNK Morning Show going to have your hookup tomorrow morning to Halloween Horror Nights at Universal Studios Hollywood. This is the one where they say never go alone. Be listening in the 8 a.m. hour tomorrow to win. She's a good

Wherever you are, whatever you're doing on this summer night, thank you for being here with us. I cannot believe how quickly this summer is slipping by. It's just like it was here and now it's rapidly disappearing. I hope you are having a great summer with your kids, with your family, with your friends, with me each and every night. I'll be here for you.

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1: Courtney, what can I do for you?
2: Me and my boyfriend of 11 years just broke up.
1: What's his name?
2: Robert.
1: You dated 11 years? How old are you?
2: 27.
1: So you've loved this man most of your life?
2: Yeah.
1: I'm sorry. And who gave who the boot?
2: He gave me the boot.
1: Why?
2: We live pretty far apart, but we see each other a lot. And he said he just couldn't handle the long distance anymore.
1: After 11 years?
2: Yeah.
1: Wow. So what song can I play for your heart?
2: Could you pick a song?
1: Sure. I'll try to find something for you, honey.
2: Thank you.

So glad you've joined us this evening. Hi, how are you? I hope you're enjoying the songs we're playing, the dedications we're sharing. We do our best to help unburden your heart at night. There's so many things that steal your joy during the course of the day. And at night, we encourage you to focus on the folks that you love, to take care of yourself, to do something good for others, and to relax and unwind and love someone.

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1: Hi, how are you tonight, Jack?
2: Desperate, I guess.
1: Desperate?
2: Yeah, I need help.
1: You're not desperate housewives, you're desperate house husband.
2: Yes.
1: Okay, tell me your situation, Jack. Talk to Dee, and I will see if there's any wisdom in my little bag of tricks here.
2: My wife and I have been together for almost 30 years.
1: What's her name?
2: Teresa.
1: Okay.
2: And I met her, God, I was about 20, I guess it was, and she's like 16. And she's recently, past year, been going through menopause.
1: And your life has been a living heck.
2: Yeah, she thinks things, you know, she thinks that I've changed some. And I told her, I said, well, you know, I do change. You know, you've changed, you know, just a lot of things. But, you know, like I told her, you know, I don't want to lose what we have. I mean, we have 5 children. They're great kids. They're grown. My youngest one is 16. I love them dearly. I love her dear. I love her more than anything in the world. I mean, more than anything.
1: You love her more than life. You love her stupid.
2: I love her everything. I mean, she is my wife. She is.
1: And have you always articulated this, or has it been kind of tough over the years?
2: Well, I work a lot. I'm an auto tech, and I work a lot, and I put in a lot of hours. I work 6-7 days a week sometimes. And
1: okay, do me a favor, Jack.
2: Yeah.
1: We're going to play Let's Make a Deal.
2: Yeah.
1: I will try to find the perfect song that will speak to your beloved's heart and let her know that she is the queen of your life, the only woman you will ever, ever, ever want to wake up next to. If you promise me that you will show her that by working no more than 45 hours a week.
2: Oh, I'll try.
1: And you'll remember to bring her flowers more than just birthdays and anniversaries?
2: Yes.
1: Good for you.
2: That's how much I love her.

You know, my goal here each night is to give you a bit of hope. A bit. No outlandish promises, no self-help guru stuff. A bit of hope to remind you that no matter what you're facing, no matter what you're going through, tomorrow is going to be another day. And you will get through.

0: 1-800-929-KOST. That's the number to call tonight, Southland, right here on Coast 103.5. Maria, welcome to the Delilah Show. Who's on your heart?
1: My boyfriend, Victor.
0: How long have you been dating?
1: Well, our anniversary is Sunday. It's our two-year anniversary.
0: And what song defines your relationship?
1: I was hoping you could help me.
0: You've made it 2 years and you don't have your song yet?
1: No.
0: Oh, my word. It's a good thing you called me.
1: Yes.
0: It's such a good thing that you called the professional.
1: Yes, I listen to your show all the time.
0: I mean, oh, my word. Imagine what could have happened if you had tried to do this on your own. It would just be bad.
1: Yes.
0: So I will find a good song for you, too. You're not the only one celebrating an anniversary. I know another couple celebrating 3 years this Sunday.
1: Oh, really? Wow.
0: Mm-hmm. So I'll play it for both of you.
1: Okay, thank you.

With so much going on in the world and so much sadness and bad news in abundance, we try to bring you a little good news each night. We try to shine a little light into your world and share a peaceful moment or two. That's what we do each night right here.

0: 1-800-929-KOST. That's the number to call tonight, Southland, right here on Coast 103.5. Michael, hi. Thank you for calling The Delilah Show. What can I do for you?
1: Well, I just wanted you to dedicate a song to my wife and that I've been with for 23 years and that I love so dearly. I tell her that I love her more than the stars and more the air she breathes.
0: What's your wife's name?
1: Her name is Teresa.
0: And how long have you and Teresa been together?
1: For 23 years.
0: Congratulations.
1: We've been married once and then married again. So I guess we're meant to be together forever.
0: You were married to each other and then divorced?
1: Yes, ma'am.
0: Why?
1: Well, we were having some problems then years ago, and then not even a year later, I got married her again. And I've been with her this time 10 years, I think, 11 years.
0: Well, if there was only a year in between, do we even have to count that?
1: We don't have to count that.
0: Yeah.
1: It doesn't matter.
0: You know, if it was 5 or 10 years, but I'm saying, you know, gosh, if it was... You know how some people rush into marriage too quick? It sounds like you rushed into divorce too quick.
1: Yeah, I know.
0: But now you're back together and you're going to be together forever.
1: And I have 4 beautiful girls.
0: Well, you go enjoy your family and I'll play a song for you.
1: I appreciate it.

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all night long, helping you to relax and unwind and feel like you're at home. Home isn't always a place. 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

0: It's a best friend. It's like a soulmate. It's the best friend ever. It's a little complicated, but it's the best friend ever.
1: So your best friend ever, you dropped her off and you're still smiling.
0: Of course.
1: So what is it about Iris that makes you smile like this?
0: She's so special. I mean, you see her and she's glowing, and I mean, she's always happy, and we've been friends for like 11 years, and it's like we just have so much connection, and a little complicated, but...
1: But I will play that song for you, Tony. Thank you.
0: Thank you very much. Have a good evening.
1: Bye-bye.

Good evening, Southern California. You found Delilah right here on Coast 103.5. Thank you for letting me smooth off the rough edges tonight. Thank you for letting me tuck you into bed on a musical note. If I didn't get to your request or your dedication, I'm sorry. Good night. 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

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It's a mix of three parts variety. Part one, the best of the 80s. Variety part two mixes in the biggest songs from the 90s. 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

0: 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Thanks for getting up with us. Let's make it a fun Monday here, our last day of August. September is tomorrow, y'all.
1: Whoa.
0: We're heading into that Labor Day weekend. Had a great fun time with Calvin this weekend.
1: Yeah, good.
0: He flew in. How did the birthday party go for your girlfriend?
1: Good, big surprise. We went to Montrose Bowl. She knew we were doing something, but had no clue the scope of it. And so she's really into that that show you guys all watch, that off-campus nonsense. Yeah. So it was an off-campus themed party and just, yeah.
2: I was thinking of her because remember that Saved by the Bell episode where Lisa Tuttle, she hurts her ankle?
1: Yes.
2: And she does the,
0: what
2: was it called? It was a dance move and she does it. Yeah. She does the Lisa.
1: Yeah. So yeah, my girlfriend broke her left foot a day before her birthday, you know, so that was kind of a bummer, but we got through it.
2: And she has the best attitude about it.
1: Yeah,
0: it's really good. That's important. And that will help her heal faster. Yeah.
1: Yes.
0: Let's go to Monrovia. Marissa, you wanted to share something with us all of your life?
3: True fact. Wanted to tell you this forever. I've been listening to Coast since I was one years old.
0: Oh, my gosh.
3: Why and how? When I was born, my parents liked to hold me all the time. And so the doctor said, there's nothing wrong with your child. You just like to hold her too much. So when they bought their first home in Monrovia, California, the doctor said, put her in the room, put the radio on, and leave her be. And my mom was like, I can't tolerate her yelling. And he's like, he's fine. Put the radio on. So the radio they chose of preference was Coast. And I have been a listener since I was a little kid, and my subconscious mind picks up on a lot of the music from back in the days, and I know them.
0: That is,
3: and I love them.
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3: I know, right? You guys have a beautiful day.
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0: busy morning here. 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
1: Hey, I'm Ryan Mano.
0: And coming up, we're going to catch you up to speed on everything you missed whilst sleeping. Aaron Donald back, the D-line. What do they call themselves? The Destruction Brothers, I think. Yeah. Anyway, I didn't dive into that. Coming up.

0: We're the Ellen K. Morning Show. Good morning to you. Okay. It's Coast 103.5. Top stories, top of the hour. Good morning. I am Ellen K. here on your last day of the month. Your Monday, August 31st. And Aaron Donald is back. After 2 years of retirement, the Rams legend is officially returning to the D-line on a one-year deal. Congrats to number 99. We're hearing it's about $20 million. The pairing of Donald and Myles Garrett is pure insanity, so much so that DraftKings now has them at 5-1 odds to win the Super Bowl, which, by the way, will be played here at SoFi. Aaron Donald now putting his party days behind him, knuckling down. He is ready and focused. These are the old days for Aaron.
1: I probably woke up at like 7. I took a shot of Louis the 13th at 8 o'clock in the morning. Then I had a mimosa. And then I had a mimosa with a shot of Crown in it. So it been going on. So I'm in the moment here.
0: We can party like that after we win the Super Bowl. And heads up, if the 405 is part of your nighttime drive this week, Caltrans starting overnight closures tonight through Friday in the Sepulveda Pass, working on stretches between the Valley and the West Side, all part of fix-ups ahead of the weekend's Labor Day travel rush. And Dolly Parton has been laid to rest, the service taking place over the weekend in Nashville, exactly the way she wanted it, small and private. Dolly then buried beside her husband of 60 years, Carl Dean. Before the funeral, a pink and black tour bus drove Dolly past her famous Songteller Hotel downtown Nashville for one final visit. Also, her Broadway musical called Dolly has been pushed back to open on January 18th on what would have been Dolly's 81st birthday. I'll rest easy, Dolly. Our first place Dodgers heading back home with some oomph. Taking the weekend series from the Tigers in Detroit. Cardinals in town tomorrow, starting a 9-game homestand. And today, looking real mild. We'll take it, a mix of clouds and sun, highs in the 80s. We haven't said that for a while. The rest of your week, staying steady. No big heat trying to sneak back in. Valley Village, you see 85 for your high. Venice, you go to 80. And right now, it is 73 in Burbank. It's KOST Los Angeles. Coast 103.5. So many great surprises for you. We're going to run them down coming up next. You know.

0: Tenants get you going to where you gotta go. 101-405. Hello, 10 and 210. So don't forget the 60 and the 57 where babies are born.
1: Yeah.
2: That's right.
1: That's right by me.
0: We love being here with you every single morning. Coming up, Kids Bop Concert. We got your 4-pack. Also, we're sending you to Vegas to see New Kids on the Block, NKOTB. Yeah, we're going to do that with your LNK Q&A. We have more Halloween Horror Nights 4-packs. Plus, we're going to be sending you to our festival.
2: It's getting close.
0: Yeah, it is. Fall beginning, Halloween 60 days away. Let's do this. And maybe you are, you know, challenged in the morning getting up, and we're so happy that you make us part of your morning routine. My son Calvin came to visit for the weekend.
1: Oh.
0: He is now boarding a flight to go back to the Bay Area. So he was up and out the door before I was this morning.
2: Oh my gosh. Yeah. That's an early start.
0: Yeah, I got him a coffee to go and a banana. Because it's so early. He's like, it's too early to eat. So I wrote him a message.
2: On a banana. On Ellen sent me a picture of it early this morning.
1: Wait, really?
0: Yeah. It's a banana, Graham. He loved it. Post for a picture. It's up at official Ellen K. I just need a million ways to tell him how much I love him. So everyone had a great weekend. But yeah, he was like, usually we're like, come on, buddy. We'll turn the lights on little by little. My husband did what his dad used to do. He walked in this morning. 4 a.m., slammed the lights on, pulled the blankets off.
2: It's ruthless.
0: Said, and said, get up.
2: There's always one parent in the two that does one gentle, one harsh.
0: My dad sing a song.
2: So did my dad. Yes. My dad was the gentle one. He would come in and go, I love my two little boys. That would get us up. My mom, forget it. She'd have a mister.
0: Mister, that's brutal.
2: It's just clapping. It's like, don't make me panic because you're running late. It's not my fault.
0: Right.
1: Brutal.
0: It's just. Well, Kevin Nealon, love him. He says no more alarm clocks. Let's just all raw dog and see what happens.
3: This is my theory now. Alarm clocks. You know, because it wakes you up abruptly. It puts you in a bad mood. You don't want to talk to anybody. You're irritable. You're moody. You know, you should just wake up naturally. And that's when you should show up to work or school. Are you with me? I think that's fair.

0: Be a diamond in a rhinestone world, just like Dolly Parton. We're going to go inside entertainment. Billie Eilish officiated Finneas's wedding over the weekend in Moscow. So we'll dive into that. Tim Cook is now done as the CEO of Apple. And Harry Styles making fun of his ex on stage. So how is your ex? Harry calls out Taylor at Madison Square Garden. You'll hear him.
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0: Okay, we saw the Coyote Acme movie over the weekend.
16: Yeah.
0: Just yesterday. Yeah, it was so good. I loved it so much. If you're a Looney Tunes fan, you've got to see it. John Cena plays a really great villain. And let's see, Foghorn Leghorn, also a villain. And then you've got Will Forte.
16: Yeah.
0: So he plays the personal injury attorney who is, you know, representing Wile E. Coyote.
16: Yeah.
0: With all the Acme products that have gone wrong.
16: That's really so great. What a concept.
17: I know.
0: It's really fun. It came in second at the box office. And Al Roker even put it up on socials. He's like, I'm so glad I went to see the Coyote Acme movie. Kudos to the filmmakers, Will Forte, John Cena, and the amazing cast. It was really fun. I highly recommend it, especially if you have kids. You got to go see the Coyote Acme movie. All right. And if that's not your thing, get ready for the Hooters movie. There's a movie in the works about the founding of Hooters. The director says, quote, it's not at all what people will be expecting, and it's mostly true. It follows two friends from Iowa named Ted and Lenny. Ted's trying to find a woman named Diane from a spring break commercial, so he convinces Lenny to take a road trip with him to Florida. Diane would later become the first Hooters girl. So Whoa. They find her, they make her a Hooters girl.
16: It almost sounds like Dumb and Dumber, kind
0: yeah.
16: of.
0: Yeah. They're calling it a hilarious buddy comedy.
16: I love it.
0: An inspiring biopic and a wild journey based on a crazy idea. Anne Hathaway will co-star with Tom Cruise in the sequel to the 1990 NASCAR drama Days of Thunder. She's going to play a race car team owner in the film, and that's going to come out in a couple years. And Billie Eilish officiated the wedding of her brother Phineas. He married Claudia, his longtime girlfriend. They tied the knot near Santa Barbara. They did it in Montecito. Billy's boyfriend, Nat Wolff, attended the ceremony, as did Justin and Hailey Bieber, Jason Sudeikis, Dax Shepard, Kristen Bell, among others.
16: Remember when we had lunch next to Phineas?
0: Yeah.
17: Oh, that's right.
0: Yeah. Caught a soul. Yeah. Just hanging.
16: Yeah.
0: And Olivia Rodrigo putting Daisy Chain Fields in the books, raising $20 million. Melinda French Gates joined Olivia on stage to announce she was personally donating $10 million to the cause. It was all for women's rights and reproductive justice. So, yeah, Stevie Nicks performing, Alanis Morissette, and Sarah McLachlan, Garbage, and others. So they can do it again and again and again. All right, Taylor Swift donated $50,000 to a Connecticut mother's GoFundMe. She's the top donor and wrote, quote, wishing you the best recovery possible, sending love to your family. The Swifties have followed by giving $13 increments to Ashley Taunton, who was injured while helping passengers of a car that skidded off the interstate in Rhode Island. So Taylor read about this and then kicked in some big cash. And speaking of Taylor, Harry Styles was poking fun at his ex, Taylor Swift, and her wedding during his Madison Square Garden show.
18: Madison Square Garden, home of the world champion New York Knicks. And they also do weddings.
0: Oh, and here she is. I knew it, I knew you.

Let's Go See Kids Bop Live, the birthday concert event. It's a tour coming to the F&M Bank Amphitheater in Long Beach. So let's go now. Just a way of saying good morning. It's the 25th anniversary of Kids Bop, if you can believe that. It's your four-pack. Let's go. It's 800-929-KOST.

It has been 10 years since Rihanna gave us a new album, and ASAP Rocky just confirmed it. She's in the studio. She's cooking up a new one. And there she is, Neil and K Morning Show.

0: We are going to make you happy coming up next with your happiness hack.
1: So there's a daily social media tipping point where your happiness actually starts to take a hit.
0: Oh. Okay.
1: We have that number.
0: Oh, okay.
1: What is the exact number where social media is not so social?
0: Oh.

0: Beginning of a new week, you can use that talk back button. We love it when you come right into our studio.
1: Happy Monday. This is Lori Ramirez over here in Chula Vista, and I'd just like to say I love all the music you're playing. Thank you for making my Monday happy.
0: Aw, thank you. Yay. And we're coming up on Top Stories. The SoCal Delivery Room just welcomed Triple the Joy and nearly tipped the scales. Record-breaking triplets born right here. Can't wait to tell you about these big boys.
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It's Coast 103.5. Top stories, top of the hour. Good morning. I'm LNK in Canada, politely disagreeing with the president's executive order to rename Lake Ontario Lake America. Already updated in Google Maps. If you Google from here, it is Lake America. If you Google from Canada, you see Lake Ontario. By the way, Ontario Premier Doug Ford responded by unveiling a giant sign near the lake that reads, quote, Lake Ontario, now and always. Ford telling Trump, and again, I'm quoting, you can call it whatever you want, but the rest of the world will not. So yeah, we're bickering. And a very happy ending in Laverne, where a mama bear and her three cubs wound up trapped in an underground water tank near Marshall Canyon. 40 firefighters responding to the scene ASAP to what wildlife officials dubbed Operation Care Bear. Crews draining the tank, cut through a concrete lid, and lowered a ladder. Incredibly, all the bears knew to climb out, and they did. They scampered off safely back into the wilderness. Ah, it's a great ending. And what about this? A SoCal dad got quite the birthday present. Three of them, Nyla Kraft and Marco Bernal, welcomed naturally conceived triplets, Leo, Elias, and Enzo. That also happened to be Marco's birthday. The boys are especially unusual because they're mixed triplets. Two are identical, while the third is their fraternal brother. Born full term with no complications, the three weighed a combined 19.3 pounds, coming within a few pounds of the Guinness World Record of 22 pounds for the heaviest living triplets at birth, all born right here in SoCal. And Monday, looking mild, we'll take it. A mix of clouds and sun, highs in the 80s. The rest of the week, staying steady. No big heat trying to sneak back in, so that's nice relief. We do have some really wild surf and some riptide, so be careful if you're going by the beach. Villa Park 85, Valencia 85 for your highs, and it's 75 in Burbank. It's KOST Los Angeles. Coast 103.5. Coming up, we're going to send you to Vegas. New Kids on the Block. Plus, you're going to qualify for Barstool stage side seats. Play the LNK Q&A. That is coming up, and your letters to Ellen.

0: We got high traffic. We got high surf. Hurricane Karina strengthened to a Category 1 storm in the Pacific, could become a hurricane type thing here. So southwestern Mexico, Baja California. But we do have rip currents, huge surf. They're saying, like, don't even go stand on the sand because you get sucked out there. We're the Ellen K. Morning Show. Bright and beautiful here in Burbank. And coming up, we're going to send you to Vegas. New Kids on the Block. Plus, you're going to qualify to be sitting right at the stage, the barstool seats. Have you ever, like, done that?
1: No.
0: I haven't either. I've been in the, like, the pit before a few times, but not sitting, like, right there. They put these bar stools. So anyway, we're going to play the Ellen K. Q&A coming up.
1: You're, like, part of the show.
0: Yeah.
1: You know what I mean?
0: Right?
1: Right there.
0: Get a lot of eye contact.
1: Yeah.
0: All right. We got your letters to Ellen. We read them every Monday and Wednesday. And this one comes from Bobby. He's calling it Divorce Remorse. Dear Ellen, 22 years and two grown daughters. That's how long Marie and I were married before I walked out. I strayed multiple times. I felt I needed my freedom. I felt like I'd missed something out there, some version of my life I never got to live. So once the girls were gone, I decided that's it. I left. I said the words that ended it. I told myself I'd feel lighter. Turns out freedom is just an empty apartment and a whole lot of silence. Nobody warns you that the life you were running from was actually the life you built with someone who knows you better than you know yourself. Marie knows how I like my coffee. She admires my obsession with the Lakers. She binges Top Gear with me. When I asked her to take me back, she laughed in my face. I'm begging for another chance, even one date to woo her back. Have any of your listeners left and gone back? I need tips to bust back in. Thank you, Bobby. Oh, Bobby. Bobby. Bobby, you're gone.
1: It's not happening.
0: Really?
1: No.
0: Ryan, you say just it's done forever.
1: It's done. You don't get to burn the house down, then complain she changed the locks.
0: Okay. Mm.
1: That's what he did. Mm. And here's the tough truth and irony for Bobby. Marie is enjoying the freedom he thought he wanted.
0: Oh.
1: So that's like double.
0: Oh, boy. I strayed multiple times. I needed my freedom. I felt that I had missed something out there, some version of my life I never got to live. So you're saying now that Bobby's gone.
1: Yeah.
0: Marie is
1: thriving.
0: Thriving,
1: Bobby.
2: Even if she loved him before, do you think the separation like drives her to not want him anymore?
1: Yes.
0: Or
2: like,
0: does want that ruin him back?
1: It? No.
0: If he's lonely, maybe she's lonely.
1: It doesn't sound like it. She laughed in his face, Ellen.
0: I'm begging for another chance.
1: If she was lonely, she would have said, listen, sit down. We have to have a long talk. Mm. There's conditions. There's a set of things we need to go over. She laughed.
0: Mm. Have any of your listeners left and gone back? I like the way he ended his letter. This is from Bobby. I need tips to bust back in
1: like it's his for the taking. You left. Are you the Kool-Aid man?
2: Kool-Aid man. To the wall. Yeah.
0: He's having divorce remorse. Oh, well, what happens when the two grown daughters meet some, you know, some guy or whatever, and they go on and then they, you know, want to get married and Bobby's going to miss out on a lot of the family gatherings now that he's dumped his long-term wife, Marie.
1: Mm-hmm. Should have thought of that.
0: Well, he didn't. And now he wants to bust back in.
3: Oh, yeah.
0: What are you, the Kool-Aid man? It's 800-92. We have that Kool-Aid commercial. 929-KOST. That's 800-929-5678. Bobby, feeling bad. So we'll have to get your advice. Maybe you're in Bobby's shoes. Maybe, you know, you've been on the other side. Maybe you're Marie. I don't know. Bobby wants to be the Kool-Aid man.
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over the weekend, Prince Jackson celebrating Michael Jackson, his daddy, having a heavenly birthday on Saturday. Lots of well wishes. And coming up next, we're going to go to Vegas. Can't wait. New Kids on the Block. Plus, you qualify to be right there by the stage. Let's play the game next.

0: When's the last time you dined out? You had a great time? Because that is what the LNK Q&A is all about. It's a pair of tickets to see New Kids on the Block live. It's the Right Stuff Remixed Las Vegas Residency. 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
1: Pure nostalgia this weekend for you. And here's what we know about the show. 30 songs. They fly. They come out in a subway car, and they do a whole Rat Pack section to honor old school Vegas.
0: Sounds awesome. Love that. Okay, so that's what it is. A pair of tickets to see New Kids on the Block live, the Right Stuff Remixed Las Vegas Residency. We went out to Mother Wolf in Hollywood for my husband's birthday on Saturday night. My son Calvin flew in, and we saw a bunch of couples dining. Mm-hmm. And half of us say this is the most annoying dating behavior in restaurants. Half of us. That's a big percentage. Half of us say it's the most annoying dating behavior in restaurants. What do you think it is? It's 800-929-KOST. We're going to get your guesses. We're going to get them next on Coast.
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0: half of us say this is the most annoying dating behavior in restaurants. It is not taking photos of all the food or sitting on the same side of the table. Yeah, that's a Ryan Mano move right
1: there. I love a same-side sit.
0: It's not arguing in public. What is it? This is for a whole getaway to Vegas to see New Kids on the Block. The Right Stuff Remix Las Vegas Residency. Half of us say it's the most annoying dating behavior in restaurants. More of your guesses coming up next.

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1: Let's start with Jose of LA. Hello, Jose.
2: Good morning.
1: Good morning, Jose. It says here you're a bus mechanic. So I worry about you changing a flat tire on a bus. How do you do that? It's got to be so dangerous.
2: Oh, yeah. Yes, it is. So you have to get some special tools for it so you can be able to exchange it. Sometimes it's a dual, two tires back there. So.
1: Oh, my gosh. Okay. Well, Jose, thanks for all you do.
2: Oh, you're welcome.
1: What's your guess? Half of us say this is the most annoying dating behavior in restaurants.
2: I guess when you're talking to your partner and you do the head turn, you look for the opposite sex.
1: Yeah, the head turners.
3: Head turners always think they're getting away with it.
1: Right.
3: It's the easiest thing to spot.
1: It is so easy, and there's no way to, like, try to hide it.
3: Uh-uh.
1: And then when a head turner gets caught,
3: yeah,
1: then that behavior is also sketchy.
3: It's very sketchy. Keep your head straight, okay?
1: Look at your date, a head turner. Head turners are annoying. You are right. It's a great guess. It's not the right answer, Jose. I'm so sorry.
2: Please try again.
1: Thank you. We go now to Fred, who is a process server. He's in Downey. Hi, Fred.
4: Hi, good morning, everybody. Hope you're doing well for a lovely Monday morning.
1: Yeah, we are. I saw the Coyote Acme movie over the weekend. It's live action with animation. And Will Forte plays a personal injury attorney, and he has to serve some of the cartoon characters with summons for court. It's really
4: funny.
1: Cute. I thought of you. Right. Fred, what is your guess? Half of us say it's the most annoying dating behavior in restaurants.
4: Well, I'm thinking people, being on their phone the whole time and not paying attention to the one they're actually having a nice dinner with. I think that's kind of annoying.
1: Yeah. Couples on their phones. Why are they even out?
3: Yeah, we were out at a restaurant called Rakusho in Hollywood, and there was a couple next to us glued to their phones. Then all of a sudden they put them down and they started like making out for like 2 minutes. I was okay, they care about each other. Oh. And then they went right back to their phones.
1: Maybe they're texting each other.
3: Maybe.
1: But that's so weird.
3: I know.
4: Funny.
3: Yeah. Pick a lane.
1: Couples on phones. That's one of our number one guesses this morning, Fred. It's not the right answer, though.
4: Yeah, I figured it would have been. Well, anyway, you guys have a wonderful Monday, and thanks for the opportunity to play.
1: Oh, thank you, Fred. Go now to Victorville. She's Kathy. Hi, Kathy.
5: Good morning, everybody.
1: Good morning. It's a beautiful day. Finally, we got a little bit of a cool down.
5: Thank goodness.
1: Yeah. All right, Kathy, half of us say this is the most annoying dating behavior in restaurants.
5: I say watching another couple feed each other.
1: When a couple feeds each other. True story. Our buddy Ryan Seacrest on a date.
3: Mm-hmm.
1: First date. They ordered cheesecake. The girl dipped her fingers in the cheesecake and tried to feed him her fingers.
3: With the finger.
1: And it was like, that was it.
3: That's got to be it.
1: Yep. Feeding each other. And then using fingers.
3: Nope.
1: Seeing a couple feed each other is absolutely right. You're going to New Kids on the Block in Vegas.
5: Oh, yeah. Wow, that is pretty great. Thank you.
1: Thank you. You're going to stay at Park MGM for 2 nights. 2 tickets to the show. The Right Stuff Remix Las Vegas residency is New Kids on the Block. You get a gas card for the road, and you're qualified to win Front Orchestra. So every winner this week goes in, and we're going to draw someone for Front Orchestra. Thanks so much for playing the LNK Q&A. All right, so half of us say this is the most annoying dating behavior in restaurants, and that's seeing a couple feed each other. And Ryan told me that I'm the only one that he would let eat off fingers, that you would eat off my fingers.
3: Mm-hmm. It's true.
1: That's so gross.
3: Okay.
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We're the Ellen K. Morning Show. It's Coast 103.5. Hafa say it's the most annoying dating behavior in restaurants. That would be seeing a couple feed each other. Doesn't mean that if that's what you do and that's your thing, that you have to stop. It's just, that was just the science. Yeah. All right, coming up next, Monrovia Police, Panda Express. Their next arrest walked right through the door. Talk about some bad walk. They were at a Panda Express. That story and more coming up next on Coast.

Thanks for streaming us. Thanks for making us your number one preset. We're the Ellen K. Morning Show. It's Coast 103.5. Top stories, top of the hour. Good morning, I'm Ellen K. And this order came with a side of handcuffs. Police in Monrovia found a man that they've been searching for while they were enjoying lunch at a Panda Express. The officers tried to catch the man twice. He was wanted for parole violations, but he kept getting away. On the third attempt, the man walked right into the restaurant while they were taking a break for lunch. The officers tackled the man to the ground and arrested him. The department shared the news on social media. Quote, at this point, we're not sure if it was good police work, bad timing, or the irresistible smell of chow mein. Either way, an arrest was made. And don't worry, the officers went back for their food and finished their meal. Priorities. And what about this? I love this. What a feel-good. A Texas man was so bothered by the possibility that he may have forgotten to tip his waitress at Langer's Deli here in L.A. He mailed the restaurant $50 just to make sure she got a tip. His name is Roberto Andrade from ESPN, and he lives in El Paso. He'd eaten there with friends during a work trip. When the check came, everyone was going back and forth over who was paying, and he could not remember for certain whether a tip had been left. That stuck with him because he'd worked as a busboy for most of his life. And he said, I recognize how important these tips are to workers. So he mailed that $50 along with details about when he visited, where he sat, so the restaurant could track down his server. They did. And the waitress was floored. Langer's Deli saying, wow, thanks for going out of your way to make one of our people feel so good. And today is National Trail Mix Day. California deserves the credit for that. A pair of surfers invented the snack back in 1968, mixing peanuts and raisins for a portable energy boost while out ripping tubes in Santa Cruz. And our first place Dodgers heading back home with some oomph, taking the weekend series from the Tigers in Detroit. And then the Cardinals in town tomorrow, starting a 9-game homestand. We are looking good for your Monday. Mix of clouds and sun, highs in the 80s. Really, the rest of the week staying steady. No big heat trying to sneak back in. We do have some rough surf and a lot of riptides as well. Valencia, you go to 85 today. Valley Village, you're there too. That is your high, 85. And it's 75 in Burbank. KOST Los Angeles. Coast 103.5. Let's get spooky. Halloween Horror Nights 4-packs are coming up. Keep it here to win.

0: had a feel-good tip for you. Write a message to the one you love on their banana.
1: Yeah, bananagram.
0: It's a bananagram. I wrote one for my son Calvin this morning. He was going to the airport early. He's got to get back to work up in the Bay Area. So he took the first flight out from LAX. And he was up and dressed and out the door before his mama. Mm-hmm. So I went to get him a coffee to go for the trip down to LAX. My husband drove him. And he didn't really want to eat, but I thought, a banana's easy. Put it in your backpack if you don't want it. Mm-hmm. So I just wrote, I love you, Calvin. Love mom on the bananagram.
1: Oh. So cute.
0: He loved it.
1: Yeah.
0: Like he couldn't stop laughing about it. I didn't think it was even that like weird or fun, but I like bananagrams.
1: Yeah. It's a great new way to tell someone how much you care for them.
0: They're banana. Okay. We got a letter from Bobby. Divorce remorse. Dear Ellen, 22 years and two grown daughters. That's how long Marie and I were married before I walked out. I strayed multiple times. I needed my freedom. I felt I'd missed something out there, some version of my life I never got to live. So I left, said the words that ended it, and told myself I'd feel lighter. Turns out freedom is just an empty apartment and a whole lot of silence. Nobody warns you that the life you were running from was actually the life you built with someone who knew you better than you know yourself. Marie knows how I like my coffee. Marie admires my obsession with the Lakers. Marie binges Top Gear with me. When I asked her to take me back, she laughed in my face. I'm begging for another chance, even one date to woo her back. Have any of your listeners left and gone back? I need tips to bust back in. Thanks for reading this, Bobby. So Bobby took actions that he now regrets. Let's go to Cherry Valley. And thanks for all your calls. So, you know, this is what I will say, Bobby, you are not alone. And Marie, you are not alone.
1: Correct. Both sides of this. Mm-hmm. Yep.
0: Cherry Valley's very own Don Sharp. Don, I know that you have some strong thoughts. What are they?
2: So my thing about this guy is just, you know, get a life, dude. You know, she's happier without you. You know, and it's like, get a hobby. That's what I do. I got a hobby. I mean, after four marriages in military, you know, it's a hard life. But I'm on my fourth marriage. I mean, my second one, I kind of regret it, but it was like she served me divorce papers right off the plane from Iraq and took my two boys and just ran away.
0: Oh, no.
2: So, but she was cheating on me, too. So, I mean, dude, just get on with it. You know, it's like, pick a hobby. It sounds like he's lonely. He's really lonely. But, hey, you bit the big weenie.
1: Yeah, that's one way to put it. Thank you, Don.
2: Sorry. That's all I could. I was trying to think of a better word, but it was like,
0: great.
2: You know what?
0: No, you're great. You're perfect. Thank you.
2: All right, you too. Thank you.
0: Okay. I don't think anyone has ever said you bit the big weenie. But Bobby, that's what Don Sharp says. Don has experience in this field. He's like you, Bobby. He strayed.
1: Mm-hmm.
0: And then she strayed, and four marriages later he tells us he's happy.
1: Yeah.
0: Okay. It's 800-929 KOST. There are a lot of people going through this.
1: Mm-hmm.
0: So let's help them out. We also have four packs coming up for Halloween Horror Nights. Keep it here to
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We get your 4-pack. 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Your worst nightmares are waiting. So let's go. All you have to do just for being here with us is Color 20. Just dial us up. Color 20 gets it. It's 800-929-5678. And that's Phil's Coast. Call now.

0: Letters to Ellen. We got one from Bobby. Bobby woke up one day after 22 years of marriage. His kids are grown. They're out of the house. He told his wife, Marcy, I'm gone. And now he wants back. So, what do you think of that? I strayed multiple times. I needed my freedom. I felt I'd missed something out there. Some version of my life I never got to live. So her name is Marie. Turns out freedom is just an empty apartment and a lot of silence. Nobody warns you that the life you were running from was actually the life you built. Marie knows how I like my coffee. Marie admires my obsession with the Lakers. Marie binges Top Gear with me. When I asked her to take me back, she laughed in my face.
1: You know who's enjoying the freedom that he thought he was going to get is right. Marie. Ironically, that's how this has ended.
0: I mean, he starts the letter with 22 years and two grown daughters. That's how long Marie and I were married before. I walked out. I strayed multiple times. I needed my freedom. Now he wants back. Nice music, Ryan.
2: Yeah.
0: Baby, come back. Anonymous called us. She took her man back, and it's been 3 years, and she said it worked out for her. But let's go to Eva on her way to work. What do you think, Eva?
3: I think that, unfortunately, the ship has sailed. She's not going to take him back. He's gonna have to just get on with his life and start anew because he made his choice. He made his bed. He needs to lie in it now.
0: Yeah. Did it happen to you?
3: No, it didn't happen to me.
1: Yeah, you're right. It's like, you know, that line, when Ellen reread that letter, the line about how, you know, he misses the woman who knew how he likes his coffee. Mm-hmm. It's like, boo-hoo, dude. She probably misses the husband who didn't cheat on her.
0: Yeah.
3: Yes, yes. And that's the thing that got me. If he could have just not done that, maybe she would have given him another chance. But I just don't think that would work.
1: Yeah.
0: I just feel from Bobby's letter, I just feel that he's just lonely. That's it. He's like, I'm lonely. Yes. I need to fix my loneliness.
1: Yep.
0: And she's going to fix it.
3: No, he's going to fix it. He'll fix it. He'll be okay. My gosh, you guys, I love you guys so much. Thank you for taking my call this morning. I'm on my way to work, and I'm so excited I got to talk to you guys.
0: Oh, thank you, Eva. Thanks for having us on your ride every morning. Keep your calls coming.

0: And we're the Ellen K. Morning Show. I had that feeling this morning waking up and actually going to bed last night. So my son came for the weekend and then, you know, reality hits. He's got to go back to work, back to the Bay Area. And I was like, oh, man. Mm-hmm. I love hearing him in the house. And we had a really fun weekend. Just so grateful that he has something he loves to do.
1: Absolutely.
0: You know? But so my frown turned upside down into a smile when I saw NASA launching the Roman Space Telescope successfully. So I love a launch. So it's almost like the universe just said, hey, Ellen, we know that your heart's feeling heavy. This is the SpaceX Falcon Heavy on a 3-month trip to a spot 1 million miles from Earth. It's the Roman Space Telescope. And I said, ooh, tell me more. This is making me happy.
2: Go Falcon Heavy and go Roman Space Telescope.
0: Roman can see an area of sky 100 times larger than Hubble in a single image. You're going to crack some mysteries out there.

I love these collabs. Okay, so our first place Dodgers heading back home with some big stuff. Taking the weekend series from the Tigers in Detroit. So Cardinals in town tomorrow, starting a 9-game homestand. And it's Bailey's bobblehead from the LA Kings. So that is tomorrow, 7:10, first pitch. Get there early if you want your Bailey bobblehead. I love that when they, like the Lakers bobbleheads and Bailey. Yeah, so you know. And we're going to send you to Talk Fact Tuesday tomorrow.

0: This just in, Lionel Messi has retired from Argentina, the national team. So he blew his final whistle on his Argentina career. And he said that he, you know, had a hard time coming to the decision, but the loss of his father helped him come to this ultimate decision to leave the Argentina national team. He said it hurt him a lot, but he's proud of everything he's done. And he's going to be, you know, with Inter Miami, he's still playing there. But yeah, that's a big one. Big announcement just in this morning. So there you go, Messi fans. So great watching him in the World Cup this last time.
1: Oh, thrilling. I mean, forever one of the best to ever do it.
0: Yeah. And we are the Ellen K. Morning Show. It's Coast 103.5 KOST, Los Angeles. Let's go to Vegas. And you can dance. Festival coming up. It's a keyword we're going to give you, plus $1,000.

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0: things that I've got.
1: We're the Ellen K. Morning Show. And there's going to be a Hooters movie. The movie will be produced by the founders. And it's an origin story of how it all happened. So Sydney Sweeney has been promised a role if she wants. She doesn't even have to audition. They just said, it's yours. Mm-hmm. That's perfect casting.
2: Yeah.
1: Also on tonight, the Dancing with the Stars, the next pro finale on ABC. We're down to the top three of AJ, Adele, and Selena. That's what's happening. And I saw the Coyote Acme movie over the weekend. I absolutely loved it. It's live action with animation. And it's all about a personal injury attorney played by Will Forte. And he has to defend Wile E. Coyote against the Acme company.
2: Such a good concept.
1: For all the faulty tools. You know, the roller skates with the rockets. And so good. And your letters to Ellen. We read them every Monday and Wednesday. This one from Bobby. Bobby left his wife of 22 years after, you know, straying several times. The kids are grown, two daughters out of the house, and he decides, I want my freedom. And then he realized how lonely his freedom is. So now he wants back, and Marie laughed in his face. So thank you for all your calls. So many people have been through this exact situation on either side. And Annette, you have been through it. So you found success after a split. What did you do?
3: We had broken up for about two years. We separated, my husband and I, and it was immediately, I would say about 3 months into it, we both wanted to get back together, but we had sold our home, you know, and moved our kids out and really changed, flipped our lives upside down. So we took the time, we remained close and, you know, for the kids, but we took our time separately and worked on ourselves separately for 2 years.
1: Okay.
3: Towards the end of the 2 years when we were separated, we started dating. Secretly, we did not tell our kids because what if it didn't go right? You know, we didn't want to get their hopes up and it worked out great. And then we let them know that we were dating and still dated and then moved in together in my apartment that we still live in now.
1: What did the kids say?
3: Oh, the kids were so happy. They were so happy. I felt like we had changed so much, you know, from being 20-year-olds to mid-30s. It just, things got... We were different and we couldn't figure it out while we were married, you know, and I think it just took that time to be separated to really find our new selves, who we were.
1: That's so nice. A happy ending for you guys.
2: It's a great story, really. You don't hear those too often, so nice job.
3: We celebrated our 20-year anniversary, actually.
1: Thanks for sharing that.
3: Of course.
1: That's so good. Yeah, that's not like the other stories we've been hearing this morning.
2: No, these two, you know what they said to each other, Ellen?
1: What?
2: We belong together.

0: 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How we feeling,
1: Megan? 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

0: meow.
1: We're the Ellen K. Morning Show. Aaron Donald, welcome back to the Rams. After 2 years of retirement, the Rams legend officially returning to the D-line on a one-year deal. Congrats, number 99. The pairing of Donald and Myles Garrett.
2: It's insanity.
1: They're the Destruction Brothers.
2: And so much so that DraftKings now has the Rams 5-1 favorites to win the Super Bowl. I mean, it's...
1: And it's here.
2: Yeah.
1: Well, this is Aaron Donald after we won the Super Bowl.
3: I probably woke up at like 7. I took a shot of Louis the 13th at 8 o'clock in the morning. Then I had a mimosa. And then I had a mimosa with a shot of Crown in it. So it been going on. So I'm in the moment here.
1: 10 days until kickoff. We can't wait.

0: Dolly Parton laid to rest over the weekend, a private ceremony, friends and family. Dolly now lies right beside her husband of 60 years, Carl Dean. I like this too. Her Broadway musical called Dolly is going to be opening on Broadway on what would have been her 81st birthday. And that is January 18th.
1: Can't wait till that comes to Pantages.
0: Yeah. Oh my God. Yeah. Well, Dolly also loved In and Out.
2: I like what they call animal style. You as local folk know what I'm talking about, right?
3: Yeah.
2: But they don't have that on the menu. It does not say that when you go through. And so I was telling my husband when he was out visiting from Nashville, and he didn't want to order it. I said, just order it animal style. And he said, I am not saying that. I said, trust me, it's okay. So he did it, and then he got mad at me, and then later on I said, well, I wanted to go down to Pink's, the hot dog store. He said, I'm not going down there. You'll be having me order it doggy style.

0: Yeah.
1: Yeah, that's one of them. Quarter, coin, slot. Doesn't matter the machine.
0: Mm-hmm.
1: You know?
0: Yeah.
1: Can't even do it for a parking meter anymore. I mean, no. You can, but why would you? What about the old VCR rewind sound?
0: So good.
1: Oh, I love that. Here's one that our producer Mike might hear. The end of a vinyl record cracking sound.
2: Oh, I love that sound.
1: Yeah, because you spin vinyl.
2: I still do.
0: Like when it ends and it spins and you just hear that.
1: Yeah. I love that.
0: Yeah.
1: Oh, this is one of your favorites, Ryan. The ka-chunk of the manual credit card device.
0: God, I miss those things. Wow.
1: The fax sound. Oh, the VHS video going in or being ejected. Yeah. I love that. This is the number one sound you haven't heard in years, but of course you recognize instantly. Oh, we miss this sound.
3: You've got mail.
1: Aw, there it is on Coast.

Morning Show. And what are those sounds you haven't heard in years, but you would recognize them instantly? They're all nostalgic. The dial-up internet sound.

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0: so much for making this part of your morning here on the Ellen K. Morning Show. Carrie Steele is coming up next, and we'll be back. We got more good stuff for you. The Dodgers. Let's go. We got your tickets on a Talk Back Tuesday, so you can leave us a message on the iHeart app. You're automatically in to win. We're going to pick a winner tomorrow.
1: It's so easy. It's like the modern day equivalent of leaving your business card in a fishbowl. It's just leave us a message. I mean, it's simple.
2: That's it.
1: It's so simple. And you can go to the Dodger game.
0: We'll see you for September tomorrow. Have a great day. Happy birthday to you if you're celebrating, like Chris Tucker, Debbie Gibson, Van Morrison, and Richard Gere. It's got our quote of the day. He says, I try to keep an open mind about everything. Kiss on three, kiss on me, 1, 2, 3. Mm-hmm.

WMD. And if you leave on Coast 103.5, I'm not going anywhere. I just got here. Hi, good morning. It's Carrie Steele checking in to help you feel good. Fill in, you're back to work Monday with all the music you love to listen to, like this one, Suzanne Vega. It's Tom's Diner on Coast.

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It's the best mix of the 80s, 90s, and today, and more of it. 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Elton John coming up, Taylor Swift with Opalite, some No Doubt. 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

Did you happen to see Caitlin Clark's new Nikes just debuted a couple of days ago? It's the new Nike Caitlin Ones, and they're inspired by Taylor Swift, specifically the Eras Tour Friendship Bracelet. Yep, Caitlin, longtime Swiftie, so she's got new Nikes that reflect that. Here's Opalite on Coast.

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Savage Garden on Coast 103.5. Hi, it's Carrie Steele. A couple of minutes ago, I was mentioning I have this great work perk prize. Well, Belinda is working at the AAA in Costa Mesa. Just gave me a call. What is the prize, Carrie? I'm happy to tell you. Pair of tickets to Sip and Stroll. Have you heard about this? It's at SoFi September 12th. You go behind the scenes. You check out exclusive stadium spaces while you're enjoying wines from the pairing and the hilt and curated food pairings, too.

anybody do any chandelier swinging this past weekend? There's Sia on Coast 103.5. Hey, it's Carrie Steele. I did not, but I was very happy that it was a bit cooler this weekend. Actually went through my Sunday wardrobe. Are you familiar? I'll explain in less than 10 minutes.

tomorrow on the Ellen K. Morning Show. It's time for Dodger Baseball. We got your tickets on a Talk Back Tuesday. 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Plus more trips to Vegas to hang tough with new kids. The right stuff right here. 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

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Hi, it's Carrie Seal. Something else that's going to help you feel good. Smiling. There's research to back this up. Smiling is so powerful. It's a wonderful happiness booster. Our mood, it just improves when we turn up the corners of our mouth and just smile.

0: 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Destiny's Child jumping on Coast 103.5. Hi, it's Carrie Seal. You know how long the women of Destiny's Child had known one another since they were girls, started working together at 9 years old, touring at 14 years old. You know the history? They started on Star Search. Originally, they were called Girls Time. They didn't win the competition on Star Search. Then they changed their name a couple of times. When they changed it to Destiny's Child, they signed a Columbia recording contract, made their debut album, and we know, extremely successful. A little history on Destiny's Child. We've got more great music coming up, too. Some Hozier, some Cardigans, Ed Sheeran, Pat Benatar. Just keep it here.
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It's Coast 103.5. So what's for lunch? You going to try to eat healthy? Do you remember? The list gets longer and longer of all the foods that are supposed to be super healthy for us, right? How do you keep track? 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

The best mix of the 80s, 90s, and today. It's Coast 103.5. Are you having a sandwich for lunch? What's your favorite sandwich? Looking at this survey from Buttig, you know, they do deli meat. According to this survey by Buttig, America's favorite sandwich is grilled cheese. That's my favorite. Then chicken, turkey, ham, tuna, egg, PB&J, kind of low on the list. I'm actually going to have a almond butter and jelly sandwich in just a few more minutes. And meatball, rounding out this list of America's favorite sandwiches.

0: seen the Backstreet Boys at the Sphere yet and you want to go before the year is over, there still are a few more dates by popular demand. They just keep adding more dates. So you can see them last week of December, 26th, 27th, 31st, as well as January 1st and 2nd. Maybe you've already made plans to go see the Backstreet Boys New Year's Eve. That sounds amazing. I haven't seen the show, but everybody that I know that has seen the show just raves about it. A lot of my coworkers have gone more than once. So that might be one of those bucket list things. Get some tickets if you can and see Backstreet Boys at the Sphere. I've got lots of great music coming up for you. Music from The Weeknd, from Pharrell, from Blondie. And next hour, it is your Work Perk Prize details coming up.
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0: 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It's Coast 103.5. Hi, it's Carrie Steele looking for our Work Perk winner. Hi, who's this?
1: Maria.
0: Maria, what's going on today?
1: Working from home.
0: Okay, all right. Got Coast on your radio, so you were trying for the Work Perk prize. Do you like to enjoy a little wine?
1: I love wine. Okay. So yes.
0: Yeah. A pair of tickets to Sip and Stroll. It's going to be at SoFi September 12th, which is a really fun way to check out behind the scenes at SoFi Stadium while enjoying wines from the pairing and the hilt, along with curated food pairings. Wow. Doesn't that sound amazing?
1: Yes. Can't wait. Thank you so much.
0: You're very welcome. Enjoy. And thanks for listening while you're working.
1: Thank you.
0: You are so welcome. If this sounds like a good time to you, tickets on sale, SoFiStadium.com. It's your Work Perk Prize. We'll do it again tomorrow. Pair of tickets to Sip and Stroll at SoFi Stadium, September 12th. 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

So what do you think? 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

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It's Coast 103.5. Hello, everybody at VFW and Tech Corporation in Garden Grove. Thank you so much for letting us share a little bit of your Monday workday with you. Here's some Mesa Bass now, and don't turn around on Coast.

Katy Perry and Dark Horse on Coast 103.5. You know what I just learned about koalas? Koalas have fingerprints almost identical to humans. So identical, they've confused crime scene investigators. Those

0: The best mix of the 80s, 90s, and today. It's Coast 103.5. Hi there, it's Carrie Steele. I have so much fun hanging out with you for a few hours during your workday. Thank you so much. Love playing all this feel-good music. Let's do it again tomorrow. I'll be back on your radio, 10 a.m. And tomorrow is a Talk Back Tuesday, the LNK Morning Show, giving away tickets to see your back-to-back world champion Dodgers. 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Just tap it and start recording a message. It goes directly to them. A Talk Back Tuesday, win some Dodger tickets tomorrow on the LNK Morning Show.
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0: day. Thank you so much for having us on. Back to work, final day of August as well. I'm Sandy Stack. How was your weekend? Has the heat been affecting you at all? Because I slept a lot this weekend. I had a comedy show. I worked on the air. And besides that, I just felt my body not wanting to move. As soon as I could, I went back home and I was back in my pajamas, turned the air conditioning on high, and I just like closed the blinds and the door. Like, sometimes I just think you need to allow your body to rest, because I had a great workout today, but you know, the weekend was meant for resting. So I hope you got a little time for a little bit of rest. Later on today, Boy George and Culture Club, they're going to be at Pacific Amphitheater, Costa Mesa, coming up on the 6th. Labor Day weekend is this weekend, so we'll have those tickets around 4:25.
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So Olivia Rodrigo's first ever Daisy Chain Fields Festival, the all-female lineup festival, Irvine over the weekend. 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

0: incredible to me when you have an idea, you have a thought, and you take action on it. And look what she's created. Something so beautiful. This was at Irvine's Great Park on the weekend. They said it was one of the largest events ever. And it was so inspiring that Melinda Gates donated another $10 million. So they raised $20 million. And there is already talk about it coming back for 2027.
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0: Summer's...

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6: From the KFI 24-hour newsroom, mostly clear skies tonight with lows around 64 in Fullerton and 62 in Glendale.
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10: Still have a crash in Carson. It's on the 91 westbound at Main Street. Four cars involved. The three right lanes are blocked, and traffic is jammed from Central Avenue. Now in Pico Rivera, the 605 southbound at Beverly Boulevard, an accident is off to the right shoulder. That has you slow from Rose Hills Road. And if you're heading through Pomona on the 71 northbound at Rio Rancho Road, a crash has all lanes of the off-ramp blocked. You're slow from the 60 freeway.
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0: 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Well, Labor Day weekend, just a few days away. And on Sunday, the Six Boy George and Culture Club going to be in town at the Pacific Amphitheater in Costa Mesa. 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Good luck.
1: They say the holy water's watered down, and this town's lost its faith. Our colors will fade eventually, so if our time is running out, day after day, we'll make the mundane a masterpiece. Oh my, my, oh my, my love, I take one look at you, you're taking me out.

0: Boy George and Culture Club at the Pacific Amphitheater in Costa Mesa. That's coming up this weekend on the 6th. And you are going.
1: Hey, Ghost. How we doing?
0: We're good. Yeah. Congratulations. You're going to a concert on Sunday.
1: Oh, no way.
0: Yeah. You are caller 20. What's your name?
1: My name is Ryan.
0: Hi, Ryan. What are you doing right now?
1: I'm actually picking up my daughter from school right now. She's a senior in high school.
0: A senior? Oh, my gosh.
1: Time flies. It went by so fast.
0: All of a sudden, she's an adult.
1: Yeah, exactly.

Tomorrow night, our back-to-back world champion Dodgers taking on the Cardinals. 7 o'clock is first pitch. And remember, this week at Superior Grocers, safe big with Hoppy. 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